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FM 106.1, Milwaukee's Best Country. It's Rick Rush. Luke Bryan is coming to Alpine Valley September 26th. Lauren Watkins, Ray Lynn, and Drew Baldridge will be his special guest that night. 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

Morning with Battle of the Burbs all this week at 7:40. Winner chooses between a pair of tickets for Russell Dickerson at BMO at Summerfest on June 27th or a pair of tickets to see Nico Moon at the Rave in September. Just when I-

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Scott and Shannon back in the morning at 7:40 with Battle of the Burbs. 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

106.1, Milwaukee's best country. Scott and Shannon back in the morning at 7:40 with Battle of the Burbs. Winner chooses between tickets for Russell Dickerson at BMO Pavilion at Summerfest or a pair of tickets to see Nico Moon at the Rave this September. It's 9

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Jelly Roll playing Summerfest on the 4th of July. T-Hub a part of that show as well. Garth is coming. Kojo, Post Malone, and so many others. 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

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And a great place to hang before the big shows. 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

FM 106.1, Milwaukee's Best Country. It's Rick Rush. Luke Bryan is coming to Alpine Valley September 26th. Lauren Watkins, Ray Lynn, and Drew Baldridge will be his special guests that night. And you can get your tickets at FM106.com.

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0: 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He also hit that talkback mic to leave us a request. What's up, man?
1: Hi, can you play Chevy Silverado by Billy Zimmerman, please? Thank you.
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FM 106.1. You already know this guy's work. He's written for Morgan Wallen, Kane Brown, Jelly Roll. That is stepping out of the writer's room and into the spotlight. His name is Jacob Hackworth. What took you so long?

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1: 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Hey, thank you for starting your Thursday here with me. How about we get it rolling with some good news? Hang on just two songs and I'll share some with you.

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1: 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Hang with us till sunrise here on After Midnight with Granger Smith.

So I got a topic I want to discuss next hour. If you could take anybody in the world, dead or alive, on a road trip with you, get some quality time, shotgun seat, who would that person be? 866-607-8383. We'll talk about this next hour.

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1: Good morning. I'm driving to work, getting ready to drive a dump truck all day. You have an awesome, blessed day. Bye.
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0: 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Dan Hudson is about to jump on and share some Nashville news with us. And what do you have lined up?
1: Well, Granger, in case you missed it, Morgan Wallen had a mild meltdown on stage. I got that story coming up in your Nashville news next.

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1: Hey, Granger, Ronnie Pledger here. I'm driving the truck. I just picked up a load of carpet in Dalton, Georgia earlier, headed for Oklahoma. I love your program every night. I listen to it every night. Keep up the good work. I really appreciate hearing you and everything. I'm with you, man, so hang in there.
0: I'm with you too, Ronnie. Keep it between the lines.

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Imagine getting your driver's license and then having it immediately taken away for something stupid. Yeah, that really happened, and Earl's going to share what happened in this dumb criminal story coming up next.

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1: 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That's why we're bringing the music and the meaning. 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

0: Branton on Highway 10. That's when he flew past an unmarked police vehicle and was weaving in and out of traffic. His license been suspended now for 30 days, and he's been charged with several offenses, including careless driving, stunt driving, and just being really dumb.
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0: 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Okay, looking for a good story here. Let me know. Get your phone ready. If you could take anybody in the world on a road trip, dead or alive, you're spending good quality time with this person. Who is that person? 866-607-8383.
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Milwaukee's best country, FM 106.1. Okay, does anyone remember the Quadro cycle? I could tell you this. It came to us in the late 1800s. Let's talk about that and a bunch more coming up in History in Two Songs.

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1: 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At After Midnight Granger Smith. 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
1: Hey, Granger, man, I appreciate you being up all night. I'm out here Ubering to 3, 4 in the morning. Thanks, sir.
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0: 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Ann Hudson is coming up next with all the latest from Nashville. 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
1: Oh my gosh, Granger, I don't know if you've seen all this drama online. People hating on Luke Bryan's new song, Fish, Hunt, Golf, Drink. Well, he's responded. I got that story coming up in your Nashville news next.

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You know, we've all seen it and thought about doing it. Don't you lie. But one criminal actually shows why we probably shouldn't. I'm talking about doing a cannonball into the Bass Pro Shop fish tank. Earl's going to be here to share this true story coming up next.

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0: FM 106.1. So think about this for a second. I'm going to take a phone call. What movie do you think you've seen more than any other in the theater? You went to the theater more than any other time for this particular movie. 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
1: I'm Kathy from Muscatine, Iowa. My favorite movie that I see more than once in the theater is Jaws.

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Hey, thank you for starting your Thursday here with me. How about we get it rolling with some good news? Hang on just two songs and I'll share some with you.

FM 106.1. I asked this question last hour, and I'm still looking for your phone call. What movie do you think you've seen in the theater more than any other movie? 866-607-8383. 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
1: Hey, Granger, this is Holly. I live down in Vegas. I always listen to you every single time I get off my late-night shift at Mr. Jim's Pizza. It's a pretty cool place to work. Yeah, thanks for staying up and creating a great show.
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0: 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Ann Hudson is about to jump on and share some Nashville news with us. Ann, what do you have lined up?
1: Well, Granger, in case you missed it, Morgan Wallen had a mild meltdown on stage. I got that story coming up in your Nashville news next.

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1: 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Morgan Wallen had a problem with his piano when he was in the middle of performing Sand in My Boots. He got so frustrated that the piano was malfunctioning that he ended up shoving it over. 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
7: One final hour of Thursday's After Midnight starts right now. Welcome, y'all. I'm Granger Smith, your host, getting this weekend kicked off early. Kind of. It's a Thursday, and I've got some things that went down on this day in history I want to talk about, plus some Nashville news with Ann Hudson. She is keeping you in the know with all your favorite stars out

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1: I knew I'd see her around. I'd be at some party, she'd show up and I'd be walking out. Or across some parking lot, hiding behind her sister. I'd look up, she'd be at the red light beside me in that white Maxima with a sticker on the back. I'd act

FM 106.1. Okay, does anyone remember the Quadro cycle? I could tell you this. It came to us in the late 1800s. Let's talk about that and a bunch more coming up in History in Two Songs.

Milwaukee's best country, FM 106.1. Hit me up sometime and let me know what you're up to, where you're listening from, what you're doing on the third shift tonight. 866-607-8383. Thank you for being here on After Midnight, early Thursday.

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1: 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I'm calling in from Rudy, Arkansas, and really enjoy listening to your show every night. God bless you and your family.
2: 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I appreciate you.

0: 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Milwaukee's best country, FM 106.1. Ann Hudson is coming up next with all the latest from Nashville. Ann, what's on your radar today?
1: This is fun, Granger. Did you see Shaboozy releasing a new video? Wait till you hear who he's got starring in it. Got that story coming up in your Nashville news next.

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1: Well, if you're a big reality TV fan for the show Summer House, you're going to love this. Shaboozey has Sierra Miller starring as his cowgirl in a new music video that's actually coming out tomorrow. The caption said, "They say behind every outlaw is a cowgirl twice as dangerous." So cowgirl, the video comes out tomorrow.
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0: FM 106.1 is Milwaukee's best country with Scott and Shannon. Good morning. You're waking up to what's going to be the hottest day in the Milwaukee area in all of 2026. We're going to see a high of 85 degrees today in Milwaukee, even a little bit warmer than that inland.
1: That's hot.
0: That's right. Dress for it. Dress comfortable. I went with the I Love Wisconsin Music t-shirt.
1: Good. I'm glad. I'm
0: from the Pabst Theater Group. And then, I wore jeans, but I've got shorts in the car.
1: It doesn't matter. Our office is always cold, as we mentioned yesterday at this time, too, I think, because, you got to dress for where you're going instead of the weather outside.
0: Our office is in the corner of this building that Shannon and I are in right now. And I don't know when this building was built, but our office is just kind of like a bomb shelter. It's just cinder block. There's no insulation. Yeah. So
1: we do have two windows, though.
0: And we do have two windows, but it gets really warm in the summer and really cold in the winter. And we've got baseboard heating. That's our heat.
1: There you go. So it's a really advanced sort of studio here.
0: Oh, yeah. Cutting edge technology.
1: Radio Milwaukee. All right. Enough about us and our complaints for the workday. We've got some really cool stuff coming up for your day today, including a concert announcement at 9 o'clock this morning, as if Milwaukee didn't have enough live music already. That's coming your way. And we also have a great good stuff on a member of the Brewers that we're going to celebrate. And it's actually not a member of the team. So that's coming your way at 6:30. Right now, let's check the roads. Hopefully also good stuff.
2: Still delay-free roads, but a number of ramps closed. 4194 southbound, the on-ramp from College Avenue closed until 6, and the off-ramp from 4194 southbound to College also closed until 6. 43 northbound, your entrance from northbound 108th closed until 6, too. I'm Bonnie Green, and that's your latest total traffic.
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0: Milwaukee's Best Country with Scott and Shannon, trending on the tens, is coming up next. What do they say? The phoenix rises from the ashes. And that's exactly what's happening in Muskego. That story's coming up and trending.
1: All right, perfect. That's on the way next for you after a world premiere of Lainey Wilson and John Mayer. This is called Phone Keys Wallet.

0: 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Lainey Wilson with John Mayer, Shannon.
1: Yeah, that, I mean, he's got some great guitar sound in the background. If you want to hear Phone Keys Wallet again, we are going to play it for you at 7 o'clock this morning.
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1: All right, it sounds like something's come back to life in Muskego,
0: yeah.
1: Scott.
0: This is good news, right? Also, just in time for summer, here comes more construction. Long-term lane closures are going to start Monday on Good Hope at the I-41 interchange. You can also look for nighttime ramp closures as well. 6 months after a massive fire destroyed Muskego's Bass Bay Brewhouse, they opened the Bass Bay Beer Garden yesterday.
1: Exciting!
0: Yeah, it's an outdoor patio and gazebo, which were spared from the fire. The owners say they'll have 20 beers on tap. I was looking at footage on Fox 6 this morning. What a beautiful setting they have. You're sitting at this great craft beer bar overlooking the lake and the nice blue water. The plan, though, is to rebuild the entire thing, the restaurant and the event space as well. And they hope to have it open by this time next year.
1: Oh, awesome.
0: I know. Sports, the Brewers shut out by the Giants last night, 1-0. San Francisco's Logan Webb took a no-hitter into the seventh inning. The crew managed just 3 hits on the evening. They'll go for the series win this afternoon, first pitch 1:10 p.m. at American Family Field. That's Trending on the 10s from FM 106.1.
1: Tonight is the start of something that's kind of like a tradition here in Milwaukee that you definitely have to add to your summer to-do list. We got details coming your way on what that is in 6 minutes. Right now it's Tucker Wetmore, Brunette.

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0: FM 106.1 is Milwaukee's best country with Scott and Shannon. Sure sign of summer, Shannon. Ooh, that's hard to say. Sure sign of summer, Shannon. I don't think I could do that five times fast. Jazz in the Park is not hard to say, and it starts tonight.
1: Oh, love it.
0: It's free. It's open to everybody. Just don't forget your lawn chair or blanket if you're going to Cathedral Square in beautiful downtown Milwaukee. I can't think of a better setting for something like Jazz in the Park than Cathedral Square Park.
1: It is the coolest thing ever.
0: You're in the middle of everything.
1: Yeah. Tonight, make sure that you actually bring a water bottle with you, though, because it's going to be hot. I feel bad for those musicians. Can you imagine being on stage and having to, you know, blow into your saxophone or your trombone? Right. But Jazz in the Park is something that you got to experience at least once this summer.
0: Yeah. The Cathedral Square Market opens at 3 o'clock this afternoon. You want to do a little shopping. And then, of course, they'll have lots of tasty food and beverages for you. And unlike the old traditional Jazz in the Park, the musical theme changes each week. We're starting with Salsa in the Park tonight.
1: Ooh, I like it.
0: Yeah, Junior Rivera's orchestra. And then you got Divas on stage next week. There's going to be a tribute to the Queen of Soul, Aretha Franklin. There's going to be Dirt Road and Dive Bars, the Driveway Thrift Dwellers, a good country band is there. And so this changes every Thursday night until September 10th. That's when it all wraps up. But it starts tonight, Jazz in the Park, Cathedral Square, downtown Milwaukee at 6 p.m.

0: FM 106.1 is Milwaukee's best country. It's a sizzler today. It's going to be our hottest day of the year. 88 degrees away from the lake, about 85 lakefront, Shannon.
1: Make sure that you put your sunscreen on if you spend any part of the day outside as well, and stay hydrated. We've got some good stuff on the way for you. There's actually a key player of the Brewers that we want to celebrate, and it's actually not a player. Find out who it is and why we're celebrating coming up next. Nothing too crazy going on with traffic, but we do have some roadwork stuff you might want to take a look at. Bonnie, what's going on?
2: 43 northbound at Calhoun Road, an accident on the right shoulder, and 94 westbound at Moreland Road, a stall on the right shoulder. 27th Street still has two right lanes closed in both directions between Layton and Howard with roadwork until the 18th. I'm Bonnie Green, and that's your latest total traffic.
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1: Brewers not only have loyal fans, but they have dedicated employees too. Tim O'Driscoll has scored more than 2,000 major league games, including an All-Star game and a World Baseball Classic. This season, he's actually celebrating 40 seasons with the Brewers.
0: Where does the time go, right?
1: I know. He's the guy who decides whether a play is a hit or an error, so he has a huge part of baseball history as well.
0: He's also incredible coach at the high school level at Heartland Arrowhead over the years. I don't know how many years he coached there, but he has a lot of wins and a lot
1: of
0: championships.
1: Look at this guy. Yeah, super talented. Well, congratulations, Tim, and here's to many more. That's the good stuff on FM 106.1. We'd love for you to share your good stuff with us. Anna's in Germantown, excited that it's finally summer. What are your big plans for the season?
32: Well, I'm definitely hoping to go to some concerts. That's my goal.
1: Well, I don't think that there's any shortage of concerts in the Milwaukee area this year, Anna, including tonight, Parker McCollum going to be playing at the BMO Pavilion on the Summerfest grounds. And we also have a concert announcement for you at 9 o'clock this morning, so more concerts coming our way. What's something that's putting you in a good mood today? Let us know using the TalkBack feature.
0: 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Luke Combs with Sleepless in a Hotel Room.

0: FM 106.1 is Milwaukee's best country. It's game time with Scott and Shannon. And let's see, no Hunter, no Armin today. What does that mean? I'm up again?
1: That means that you're up again. But the good news is you're against yourself. So okay, the chances of you winning are pretty good. It's actually a statewide holiday today involving one of our favorite dairy products.
0: Oh.
1: So we're going to incorporate that into game time. Play along with us coming up next. Let's take a look at traffic. There is an accident, 43 northbound Bonnie. Where exactly is it?
2: Still some pretty nice roads with just a couple of exceptions. 94 westbound between 35th and Mitchell Boulevard, you'll see a stop-and-go delay. And 94 westbound, a stalled vehicle on the right shoulder at Moreland Road. 4145 northbound backed up Mayfair to Burleigh. And 43 northbound at Calhoun, an accident on the right shoulder. I'm Bonnie Green, and that's your latest total traffic.
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6: Point one is Milwaukee's Best Country with Scott and Shannon. Get ready for a warm day, 85 degrees this afternoon. What?
7: All that cheese is going to melt. It's National Cheese Day. How exciting. You're like, how could we possibly be celebrated in game time? That's what you're asking, aren't you?
6: I mean, this is June is also Dairy Month in Wisconsin, so this is a perfect fit having it be National Cheese Day to shine that national spotlight on us here.
7: All right. Well, there are a lot of movies that involve cheese, specifically movie quotes, and we're going to see if you can guess the movie based off of the cheese quote coming up after Shaboozy.

0: FM 106.1 is Milwaukee's best country with Scott and Shannon. Little good news is what we have for you right now. You get to take some pleasure in my defeat during game time.
1: That's right. In queso, you didn't know, it's National Cheese Day.
2: Is queso a cheese?
1: Queso is a cheese. Is it? It's okay. A melted cheese, which is probably what your cheese is going to be today with the
0: queso.
1: Heat. Listen, okay. So it is National Cheese Day. Always a really great thing here in Wisconsin. But there are a lot of movies that incorporate cheese into the popular movie quotes.
0: I didn't know this.
1: Okay. Speak for yourself, Scott. You're going to find this out firsthand. I'm going to play you a quote involving cheese, and you have to tell me which movie it came from.
0: Okay.
1: Here's your first one.
3: A lovely cheese pizza just for me.
0: I know that one. It's Home Alone.
1: Home Alone.
0: Kevin.
1: You got it.
0: Kevin!
1: All right. How about this one? Do you know where this came from?
4: Put it right in his kitchen. Give them the cheese. Hi, stinky cheddar.
0: All right. It's got to be a kid's baseball movie, which narrows it down. Is it Sandlot?
1: It's not Sandlot. Any other guesses? I'll give you a hint
0: the
1: here.
0: Rookie.
1: This was
0: Rookie of the Year.
1: Rookie of the Year. That was my favorite movie when we were talking about baseball movies before.
0: For a fleeting moment, I thought I'm going to lead with that only because I know that's your favorite baseball movie.
1: Well, thank you. Okay, I'm going to give you one more, and we're going to take a little break after this. So you are... Why did I give you a point on that one? No, that's incorrect.
0: Well, I get a half a point for getting on my second guess.
1: No, you don't get a point. Okay, here is the third cheese quote.
5: Oh, you found cheese? And not just any cheese. Tome de chèvre de paix.
0: That's Ratatouille.
1: You got it. I wasn't sure if you had seen that movie or not.
0: Well, I know the awesome Patton Oswalt was the voice there from King of Queens, and I knew he was Ratatouille. I don't know that I actually
1: Ratatouille.
0: I don't think I have seen that whole
1: movie. Oh, it's so good, Scott. You got to watch it. That's on the agenda for this weekend for you. All right, not too bad so far. 2 out of 3. Now you're kind of gathering. There are a lot of cheese quotes in movies.
0: Yeah.
1: More coming up next.

0: FM 106.1 is Milwaukee's best country. I ain't coming back. Morgan Wallen with Post Malone. Remember, Post is here at Summerfest in a matter of weeks.
1: That is crazy how quickly the time is flying this year.
0: Megan Maroney, 2 weeks from tonight, opening night of Summerfest.
1: Woohoo! Very excited. Also excited that commercial-free country is on the way next for you. And Lainey Wilson has a world premiere that we're going to be kicking off commercial-free country with. That's just after 7 o'clock. Today is National Cheese Day, so we are seeing if you can identify where these famous movie quotes about cheese come from.
0: Oh, we're still doing this?
1: Yes, we're still doing this. Right. Scott currently has 2 for 3, and hopefully you can help him out with this one. Although, I don't know that you're actually going to need help with this, Scott.
2: You stink.
3: I think you're going to have a good Christmas, all right?
2: You smell like beef and cheese. You don't smell like Santa.
0: That's Elf.
1: That's Elf. You got it.
0: A little feral.
1: Okay, and this is where it probably will go downhill unless you can recognize the voices like you did with Ratatouille. Here's your next one.
4: I found some cheese. I found some cheese.
2: Awful stuff.
1: Any idea?
0: Nope.
1: No idea at all.
0: I found some cheese.
1: I'll give you a hint. You actually referenced this movie yesterday when we were talking about soundtracks, saying that this particular movie for an animated movie.
0: Elf? I mean, Shrek?
1: Shrek?
0: Really?
1: You got it, dude. Yeah,
0: I found some cheese. I don't remember that.
1: All right, here's one more, and I will be extremely impressed if you get this. Listen closely, because I feel like he might need your help on this. But once again, we're going to give Scott 2 points if he gets this correct.
5: Do you like cheese?
6: Well, why, yes, I do. My favorite's Gouda.
0: No, I got no clue.
1: Okay, if you can help Scott out as to where that cheese quote is from, 414-799-1061.
0: This is where you work a Gouda line into the...
1: It was a Gouda game by you, up until that last one, yeah. All right, commercial-free country with that Lainey Wilson world premiere on the way next for you. Right now, let's check traffic.
7: 94 westbound, a stop-and-go delay between 35th and Mitchell Boulevard, and 94 westbound at Moreland Road, a stall on the right shoulder. 4145 southbound, Good Hope to Capitol, a good-sized backup there. 4145 northbound, Mayfair to Burleigh slows, and at Mayfair, disabled vehicle on the left shoulder. I'm Bonnie Green, and that's your latest total traffic.
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11: 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Scott and Shannon, good morning. Can we talk about the weather some more?
10: Sure.
11: Mostly sunny, 85 degrees this afternoon.
10: Yes. Love it. Yes. Love it a lot. And we also love the fact that Commercial Free Country is getting ready to kick off for you. She was added to our iHeartRadio Music Festival lineup. Lainey Wilson out with a world premiere of a brand new song that also features John Mayer in the background on some good guitar.
11: Nice.
10: We're going to play it for you as soon as Scott tells us what's up and trending.
11: A huge Milwaukee summertime event that we look forward to is coming back. That announcement was made yesterday, and we'll announce it to you in Trending on the 10s.
10: All right. That's coming your way after this. 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
10: Standing ovation.
11: Exclamation point.

0: There it is. World premiere time. Lainey Wilson with John Mayer. It's coming up every hour. It's called Phone Keys Wallet. So if you missed any part of that, we'll play it for you again at 8 o'clock.
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0: Also, getting back to game time, which we wrapped up about 10 minutes ago, I didn't know the last one on our cheese quiz, cheese movie lines.
2: Yeah, shout out to Brianna for helping you out because she knew that it was...
0: She's the man.
2: I almost just said she's the man.
0: She's the man.
2: Oh, we're so punny today. Thank you, Brianna. Anyways, let's get into trending before I completely destroy my career.
0: All right, I was thinking of a cheesy word for Amanda Bynes. You're good at this. Give me one. Amanda Bynes.
2: I have anything? No idea.
0: No cheese related words to
2: I have
0: one
2: no
0: else.
2: Idea.
0: All right, we get into trending, and we start with last night on the Marquette campus. Shots were fired near 18th in Wisconsin. The Marquette University Police Department said it came from a dark sedan. It says two groups were shooting at each other. If you know anything, you're asked to call Marquette police. Just in time for summer, a great announcement of another great festival. Well, this is a show. It's the Milwaukee Air and Water Show, and it's coming back to Milwaukee's lakefront July 25th and 26th in honor of America's 250th birthday. That will be the theme this year. You're going to see the United States Air Force F-22 Raptor team and the F-16 Viper demo team. And remember, the Milwaukee Air and Water Show, they do have some reserved seats you can buy, but for the most part, it's free from Bradford Beach down to McKinley Beach.
2: Yeah, and there's so many different little pockets of the Milwaukee lakefront that you don't even think about. I think we watched it behind the Harbor House in Discovery World last year. It was good.
0: Yeah, also my deck on the south side of Milwaukee is a great place to watch the fighter jets because I'm
2: open invitation?
0: Less than 2 miles from the airport, so I can hear them coming. I just run out and get my lawn chair and just look up.
2: There you go.
0: Sports. The Brewers were shut out by the Giants last night, 1-0. Logan Webb of San Francisco took a no-hitter into the seventh inning, so the Crew will try to just win the series. And the last game of that series is this afternoon, 1:10 p.m. first pitch at American Family Field. Packers star Micah Parsons talked to the press yesterday, said he's going to be out until at least October. He suffered that torn ACL in December, had surgery. It's about a 9-month recovery time.
2: Yuck.
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2: That can go in the second bedroom. That's code for something in our household. But I feel like this is a common argument that every single couple has. And I'm curious if it's the same way in your household. We'll find out coming up in 6 minutes.

0: the thing. This whole commercial-free country concept is going over great. 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

0: FM 106.1 is Milwaukee's best country. Ella Langley, be her. I love how this thing just kind of winds down.
1: I love that Ella Langley song.
0: Yeah.
1: And I told Scott, in fitting for National Cheese Day, there's a girl on TikTok who... That song always gets stuck in my head. She always says, "I just want a cheese curd so bad it hurts so bad," and I have never related to anything more in my life, to be completely honest with you.
0: That's pretty funny. I usually give you courtesy laughs when you come up with something funny like that, but that's actually funny.
1: It is. Well, I didn't come up with it. Oh, I just took it off of TikTok. Hey, thanks for waking up with us this morning. Right now, we are commercial-free with Billy Currington on the way next. Scott had a story in Trending on the Tens earlier this week. Miller High Life is auctioning off a one-of-a-kind juke keg.
0: Yeah, it's a jukebox. It's awesome. It's Miller High Life themed with the girl in the moon and all kinds of other cool things. And it's got that, you know, amber beer and red coloring to it. Really cool looking thing. And, oh, by the way, it holds a full keg of beer.
1: And the proceeds are actually going to be going to the Wisconsin area music industry, which we love. It's currently, last time I looked, it was sitting at more than $10,000 on eBay.
0: Okay, I guess I won't be bidding.
1: Well, that's just it, Scott. When you brought it up the other day, I had asked you if you told your wife, JD, that that was coming home with you.
0: Yeah,
1: to which you responded, the only place that it would go in your house would be in the family room, and she wouldn't be about that.
0: No, the family room has a distinctive theme going on there, and juke keg does not fit that theme.
1: Really? I feel like that aligns with your personality so well.
0: Oh, I agree. I agree. I think it would have to go out next to my beer fridge now.
1: Okay.
0: Out the back door.
1: If you can fit it. Was there actually an item when you guys moved into your house, or maybe the first time that you moved in together, that you kind of argued over because, well, it didn't line up with your wife's taste, and you were like, I wouldn't say
0: it didn't line up with her taste, but there was a really nice handmade shelf that... a girl, it wasn't even a girlfriend, it was a girl I dated for a little while, had given me. And it was a nice shelf, so I put it up, and my apartment in California, it's where my phone... So, kids, back in the day, we actually had phones in our homes that actually had a plug into the wall. That's where my phone was, and I had a little notebook there, so if somebody called, I could take messages and stuff. It was a nice shelf, and I made the mistake of bringing it with me to our apartment that I shared with my future wife, and she was not about that because it had come from another
1: woman. It never went back up again.
0: I don't think so.
1: See, and for me, I vividly remember the first apartment that my husband and I moved into. He really wanted to put the famous hole on Augusta National in our bedroom. And I looked at him. I'm like, that could go in the second bedroom.
0: Are you talking about wallpaper or what?
1: No, it was like an actual framed picture.
0: Oh, okay.
1: I'm like, oh, have you been there? Have you golfed that? No.
0: Amen Corner.
1: It'll go in the second bedroom. And we found out quickly, I did this without even realizing it, anytime he wanted to contribute to hanging something on the wall, oh, yeah, that can go in the second bedroom.
0: Yeah.
1: I don't want to look at it.
0: Yeah. So, Adam, I feel you. At my house, that's our den downstairs, all my Yankee and Brewer and Hawkeye and Bears
1: that's
0: paraphernalia.
1: What I'm talking about.
0: That's where it ends up. Yeah.
1: What was the item that you and your spouse, or maybe it was even just you and a roommate, disagreed on when it came to decor? Who ended up winning that fight? 414-799-1061. Commercial free now with Good Directions. This is Billy Currington.

0: 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Hey, this weekend, that guy, Billy Currington, doing a show at Landmark Credit Union Live with Kip Moore.
1: You're right. That is already this weekend.
0: It is. It's Saturday night, right?
1: June 6th.
0: It's going to be a huge show.
1: Yeah, it's going to be awesome. 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What was it for you? The thing that caused an argument in your home because your husband or your wife wanted to bring it in and it didn't line up with your home decor style? We're talking about this because Scott had joked that he would bring home the Miller High Life juke keg that is currently being auctioned off. And I don't think that his wife would appreciate that.
0: I think she'd be okay with that. She got a wine fridge at a dinner auction one time, and it still sits down collecting dust downstairs in our house.
1: All right, all right. Well, we've
0: she can have a wine fridge. I can have a juke keg.
1: Toby is calling in Wind Lake. I'm excited to hear what you have to say. What did your husband try to bring home?
2: He had a bear rug. He shot a bear in Canada and had it made into a rug, and he wanted to hang it over our bed.
1: Hang it over the bed?
0: What if he were to put it on the floor in front of your bed? Would that be okay, Toby?
2: Well, it never came to that. I don't know where that bear rug is anymore.
1: Oh, did it mysteriously disappear?
2: Yeah.
1: She's a smart woman. Thanks for calling in, Toby.
0: But it's a bear rug. He was proud of that bear.
1: Why would you hang it over the bed? Though, that's what I'm curious here is what the thought process was behind that.
0: I would have to see a sketch of that to see if I like it.
1: I remember my best friend and her now husband got in a fight about his taxidermy, too. He wanted to hang his deer in the living room. You know where they put it? In the closet. So every time you open the door, it would scare the bejeevers out of you.
0: So what I'm getting from you is you're not a big taxidermy fan?
1: No, that's not me personally. I'm just saying I feel like taxidermy probably comes up in this case a lot.
0: What if you had a dog that you absolutely love?
1: Stop it right now. We're not getting into this.
0: And you would still, every time you come in, there's good boy in the corner for years and decades to come.
1: What was the item that you and your roommate or you and your spouse disagreed on when it came to decor? 414-799-1061. I am frightened to go into the Dolphin household now.

0: 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She is headlining the American Family Insurance Amphitheater at Summerfest.
1: Opening night, too. How exciting. I know.
0: You do have those two appetizer opening nights with Garth Brooks, but Summerfest itself, with all the shows, all the stages, starts on Thursday.
1: Excited for it. Hey, what is the one thing in your house that maybe your spouse or even a roommate disagreed on when it comes to home decor? We've got some interesting stories, including Debbie in Port Washington. You have what in your home?
2: I have a boat in my living room, a 15 and a half foot boat, a Chris Craft mahogany.
1: It sounds beautiful, but what is it doing in there?
2: This boat needed to be refinished because it's a 1940 and it can't be out in the garage.
1: Sure.
2: Because gosh forbid, you can't work on it. And I was in nursing school and I came home one night and my sons, their friends, and my husband was sitting around an empty boat trailer, and I knew what they did.
1: It was a team effort. Oh, no.
2: It has been here for 20-some years. You know he's going to finish it someday.
1: After 20-some years, yep, you got it, Deb. He's going to finish it one day.
0: Deb mentioned before we went on the air that it's on wheels that they can take it into the living room. Like, you could have Thanksgiving dinner in that thing.
1: Yeah, I mean, it sounds beautiful, but I just find it so funny that they decided to put it in the living room of all places. That's wild, Deb. You'll have to send us a picture if you're able to on our Facebook page. What is the crazy thing that has entered your home that, you know, you kind of gotten into an argument about because it didn't line up with the decor? We'd love to hear from you on our Facebook page at FM 106.1 Mornings. We've got great prizes for you in Battle of the Burbs. We'll share what those are right after Bailey Zimmerman.

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1: FM 106.1 is Milwaukee's best country. Hopefully, Bailey Zimmerman is feeling better. He had to cancel a handful of shows last week out west. Yeah, because he was under the weather. Remember, he's coming to town. He'll play the Wisconsin State Fair in August.
2: All right. Well, we'll be excited and hoping that he's better. Surely, he'll be better by then.
1: I would think so.
2: But we've got some other concerts before that, including Russell Dickerson at Summerfest on June 27th. You could win a pair of House Right tickets if you play Battle of the Burbs today, or you could also choose a pair of tickets to see Nico Moon at the Rave on September 18th. 414-799-1061. Maguanago is the town to beat today, or maybe we have a repeat. Who's to say? Luke Bryan's on. We are commercial free.

0: 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It's Battle of the Burbs with Scott and Shannon.
1: Today, it's Brookfield taking on Oconomowoc. Colleen in Brookfield, Colton in Oconomowoc. We'll see who wins after three rounds of questions. Colleen, do you want questions from Scott or Shannon?
2: I'll take questions from Scott.
1: All right, Scott, go for it.
3: All right, Colleen, this female country singer trails only rapper-singer Drake on the Billboard Hot 100 charts. Who is she?
2: Carrie Underwood?
3: No. How about you, Colton?
4: Ella Langley?
3: That's it. Ella Langley on fire right now.
1: Rocking it, yeah.
3: She is.
1: All right, Colton in Oconomowoc, your first question. This artist just snagged his 10th number one with Turn This Truck Around. What country artist is that? Three, two, one. Out of time. Colleen in Brookfield, you can steal it.
2: Is it Jordan Davis?
1: It is Jordan Davis. You got it. Tied up at the end of round one, 1-1.
3: All right, Colleen in Brookfield, when you hear the character names Sheldon, Leonard, and Penny, what sitcom are we talking about?
2: I know it.
1: Out of time. Colton in Oconomowoc, you can steal it.
4: Bing Bang Theory.
3: Big Bang, yeah, I believe it was Penny. Penny.
1: I knew you were going to do that.
3: Penny.
1: All right, Colton in Oconomowoc. Taylor Swift's new song comes out tomorrow, and it will be featured in which movie that comes out later this month? Three, two, one. Out of time. Colleen in Brookfield, you can steal it.
2: Gosh, it's a Disney movie.
1: Sorry, has to come right away. Yeah, it is Toy Story.
3: Toy Story 5. The soundtrack. Yeah.
1: So at the end of round two, Colton in Oconomowoc leads 2-1 over Colleen in Brookfield.
3: Colleen, this toy came out in the 1960s. It's still around to this day. It uses a light bulb to bake brownies.
2: Easy Bake Oven.
3: Yeah, did you have one?
2: I did not. I was not allowed to have one.
3: Set the house on fire.
2: I wanted one.
1: So we are tied at 2-2. Colton, you have one more question. If you get this correct, you will seal up the win. Otherwise, Colleen can steal and win the game herself. So, Colton, the Space Needle is located in which U.S. city?
4: New York.
1: Nope, not New York. Colleen and Brookfield, you can steal for the win.
2: It's Seattle.
1: Seattle is correct.
3: Oh, good game, guys.
1: Congratulations, Colleen. You are our winner for today, which means you get the choice. Would you like a pair of House Right tickets for Russell Dickerson on June 27th at the BMO Pavilion, or a pair of tickets to see Nico Moon at the Rave in September?
2: I would love to see Russell Dickerson.
1: All right, perfect. That means, Colton, we're sending you to Nico Moon.
4: Sweet.
1: Thank you both for playing Battle of the Burbs. We'll do it again tomorrow around 7:40, thanks to Old Fashioned Roofing.
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2: This is a busy minute. 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

0: There you go. 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
1: Yeah, we're going to play it again for you 9 o'clock this morning on FM 106.1. Thanks for waking up with us and listening. Scott, what do you got coming up and trending on the 10s?
0: After being closed for a long time, there's a popular place that's back open, and it features country music.
1: Okay. Like to hear that. And we'll find out what it is coming up in 6 minutes. Thanks for waking up with us.

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1: More live music in Milwaukee area. There's a venue that's
2: open. There you go. Area. Bad edit. In Milwaukee area.
1: Venue is opening back up again?
2: It's coming up. We start with good news here, though. 6 months after a massive fire destroyed Muskego's Bass Bay Brewhouse, the restaurant opened the Bass Bay Beer Garden yesterday.
1: Yay!
2: This is a big outdoor patio and gazebo. They have 20 beers on tap, great lake views, and the plan is to rebuild the whole place, restaurant and event space, and have it open around this time next year. More construction for your summer headaches. The long-term lane closures start Monday on Good Hope at the I-41 interchange, and you can also look for nighttime ramp closures there as well. Yeah, and the Gobbler is opening again in Johnson Creek after being closed for 6 years. What I love about that place is they oftentimes feature 90s country music.
1: Including
2: this Saturday as they open. Terry Clark will be there. There are still seats available. The Gobbler is known for its up-close seating and, my favorite, the rotating bar. You got to go there. Imagine if you go in there and you're over-served and you're like, is the bar spinning or is it my head? Terry Clark this Saturday. Tickets are still available at the Gobbler in Johnson Creek. You see it. It almost looks kind of like a flying saucer,
1: a spaceship. Yeah.
2: Off to your left as you head 94 westbound through Johnson Creek. Listen, on the other side of the road from the Outlet Center.
1: Terry Clark's a great show to open that up.
2: Really is.
1: How fun.
2: Yeah, you want to throw out a Terry Clark line? I want to do it all. I thought that's the one you come with.
1: I like Poor, Poor, Pitiful Me. Oh, there are so many great Terry Clark songs. Are you kidding me?
2: Right, exactly. In sports, the Brewers shut out 1-0 by the Giants last night. They'll try to win the series this afternoon. First pitch at AmFam Field is at 1:10 p.m. 1:10 p.m. There it is. And Micah Parsons talked to the media yesterday. The Packers superstar is going to be out until at least October as he recovers from that ACL injury.
1: I just want to be mad for a while.
2: Oh, you're going deep tracks now.
1: That was me to the Micah Parsons injury.
2: Clever.
1: Okay.
2: That was very clever of you, Shannon. I'm trying to throw in a bad radio edit. That's Trending on the 10s from FM 106.1.
1: All right, we've got Bonnie, who says that traffic is a mess out there right now. What's going on?
3: Well, some very big delays right now. 4145 northbound is jammed from Good Hope to Capitol. 94 eastbound at a standstill. 84th to 35th westbound, still a delay. 16th to Hawley. 43 southbound stop and go between Hampton and Center Street. And 4394 northbound Mitchell Interchange to Holt jammed. I'm Bonnie Green, and that's your latest total traffic.
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2: This is Jana Kramer from Wind Down with Jana Kramer. Hey, quick question for the parents listening right now. 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

0: FM 106.1 is Milwaukee's best country. We have Tucker Wetmore up next with his third straight number one song. He, of course, is coming in concert to Summerfest, but that made me think of another great show tonight that we really haven't talked about much. Parker McCollum is at the BMO Pavilion tonight, and, you know, normally we kind of go, ooh, early June at the BMO. Could it be chilly down there?
1: Perfect night. Yes,
0: it's going to be gorgeous. It's going to be in the upper 70s. It's going to be beautiful.
1: I don't even think that you would really need to bring a jacket tonight. So I think that there's still, I mean, you can check it. There are tickets still available. FM106.com has that for you.
0: Anyway, also on those same grounds in a couple of weeks, it's this guy. 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
1: And we're going to have a chance for you to win your way there. You can see Kenny Chesney, Lainey Wilson, and a lot of other acts, too, like Zara Larsson. It's going to be a lot of fun. 9:25. We'll have your keyword to win a trip and $1,000.

Cotton Shannon will be back after this song. She's teaching him how to add a filter to his latest sunrise picture. Mornings on Milwaukee's Best Country, FM 106.1.

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2: Brewers not only have loyal fans, but they have dedicated employees too. Tim O'Driscoll has scored more than 2,000 major league games, including an All-Star game and a World Baseball Classic. This season, he's actually celebrating 40 seasons with the Brewers.
3: Where does the time go, right?
2: I know. He's the guy who decides whether a play is a hit or an error, so he has a huge part of baseball history as well.
3: He's also an incredible coach at the high school level at Heartland Arrowhead over the years. I don't know how many years he coached there, but he has a lot of wins and a lot of championships.
2: Look at this guy. Yeah, super talented. Well, congratulations, Tim, and here's to many more. That's the good stuff on FM 106.1. We'd love for you to share your good stuff with us. Anna's in Germantown, excited that it's finally summer. What are your big plans for the season?
4: Well, I'm definitely hoping to go to some concerts. That's my goal.
2: Well, I don't think that there's any shortage of concerts in the Milwaukee area this year, Anna, including tonight. Parker McCollum going to be playing at the BMO Pavilion on the Summerfest grounds. What's something that's putting you in a good mood today? Let us know using the TalkBack feature.
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0: Milwaukee's Best Country, FM 106.1. Two big things coming up in just a few minutes, including the new Lainey Wilson and John Mayer song. We're going to play that for you. And we have a big concert announcement.
1: Yes, so excited for that. It's all coming up, like Scott said, 9 o'clock. Right now, it's Kane Brown with Woman. Thanks for waking up with us.

0: is a big one, too. Zach Topp is coming to town. He'll be at Fiserv Forum October 16th.
1: Grab your cowboy hat and your mustache. 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
0: Oh, wow.
1: Incredible. And, of course, we saw him at part of as part of our class of 2025.
0: Yeah, that was huge as well. Zach Topp, October 16th, Fiserv Forum. 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
1: There you go. So have at it. We're excited to see Zach Topp once again. We're also excited for brand new music from Lainey Wilson. She's got a world premiere on for you now featuring John Mayer. This is Phone Keys Wallet.

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1: We are going to play it again for you at 10 o'clock this morning. Billy will have it pretty much every single hour. Scott, what's coming up and trending on the 10th?
0: A sure sign of summer is back in downtown Milwaukee tonight. We'll tell you what it is and trending.
1: I'm excited. That matches the weather, too. That's on the way for you after Morgan Wallen and Post Malone.

0: 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Hey, the iHeartRadio Music Festival is coming to Las Vegas. 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You might be going there with $1,000 in your pocket.
1: And that keyword is coming your way right after Luke Bryan. Thanks for waking up with us this morning.

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1: When you're about to take a picture, what do you tell people to say?
0: Cheese?
1: Yeah, apparently it's not the same in every single country. Not the way that you say cheese, but they don't say cheese to take a picture.
0: That's fascinating.
1: We're going to go through some of these other options that you might want to incorporate coming up in 6 minutes.

0: FM 106.1 is Milwaukee's best country. We are Scott and Shannon. Get out the short pants. Today it's going to be 85 degrees and sunny.
1: I love it. Earlier this morning, we were celebrating something else. It's also National Cheese Day. And in honor of that, instead of talking about actual cheese, go take a picture of someone and tell them to say cheese, right? I thought that was a term that everyone used. Yeah. I didn't realize that there was actually a science behind it, because when you say cheese, you almost have to, you open your mouth, right? So this is why I bring this up. My nephews, who are from Colombia, they were always confused when we first, you know, when my sister adopted them, because I would tell them to say cheese in photos. They say whiskey, apparently.
0: Oh, whiskey. That works. I was going to say queso, which I think is cheese in Spanish, doesn't have quite the same ring, right?
1: So this is funny. Whiskey, very popular in like Latin America, South America. I looked it up. It's true. Swedes say omelet, which I don't understand.
0: They should say Swede.
1: Yeah, exactly. In Germany, they say spaghetti or Käsekuchen, which is cheesecake.
0: Käsekuchen now? What?
1: Käsekuchen.
0: Käsekuchen.
1: And then France, it's, I'm assuming you say this, Wistiti?
0: Oh, I didn't know that.
1: It's like a small monkey. What do you, I mean, your daughter speaks French. What does she say?
0: I have no clue. Are you kidding
1: me? I thought
0: me?
1: You were about to correct me.
0: No. I was thinking fromage. Is that?
1: That is cheese.
0: That is. Okay.
1: No, because you don't make the E sound. Not every single country says cheese. You know what I mean?
0: Oh, I get it. Good point.
1: So that's why instead of queso, Spanish people say whiskey.
0: Okay. All right. Whiskey. Whiskey.
1: Listen, whatever you want to do. I'm just telling you, go take a picture of somebody and tell them to say cheese or whatever you want.
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1: 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Have a great day, whether you're heading to Parker McCollum tonight at BMO Pavilion on the lakefront. If you are, have a great time there. Or maybe you're going to Jazz in the Park, or maybe you're just staying inside in the air conditioning. It's going to be 85 today. Whew. Shannon and I are on the golf course tonight. Remember, wear stuff that's, you know, light. Would that be cotton?
2: Or linen, if you have some linen.
1: Wear some linen.
2: Just know, I know that we're on the radio right now and you can't see us, but when we come to work tomorrow, we'll probably be 10 pounds lighter just because we've sweat it all out.
1: I hope so, because I gained weight last week. I need to do that. Anyway, have a great day. We're back tomorrow. More great prizes on Battle of the Burbs.
2: That's right. Russell Dickerson, once again, you could win tickets, house right tickets, to go and see him at Summerfest. That's at 7:40. And today, you got another chance to listen to that new Lainey Wilson world premiere. Her new song is coming up for you at 10 o'clock with Billy.

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0: Shaboozy on FM 106.1. I heard Scott and Shannon talking about Jazz in the Park this morning. The summer concert series back again. Downtown Milwaukee, Cathedral Square Market will open up at 3 o'clock. The live music gets underway at 6. Obviously, you don't want to forget your chair. Jazz in the Park features plenty of food, drinks as well. And the music is going to change every week. So you get the jazz, of course, salsa, swing, blues, some funk, and even a little country mixed in there as well. Jazz in the Park starts tonight. Get your Co-Wetzel in less than 10 minutes and Josh Ross on FM 106.1.
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1: 40 HP Johnson on a flat bottom metal boat. Coke cans and BB guns, barbed wire and old fence posts. 8-point bucks in autumn.

We got the lineup earlier this week. One of your headliners for this year's iHeartRadio Music Festival in Las Vegas. This guy, Kenny Chesney, is going to be there along with Lainey Wilson. The airfare, the hotel, the tickets in, and $1,000 to spend. 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

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We'll wrap up that series over at AmFam Field starting at 1:10 today. That's your sports. 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

0: Milwaukee's best country, FM 106.1. This was good to see yesterday after 6 months in that massive fire that destroyed Muskego's Bass Bay Brew House. The restaurant opened the Bass Bay Beer Garden yesterday. Outdoor patio and gazebo were spared, so they'll have the 20 beers on tap there. And then the plan is to rebuild the restaurant and the event space and have that opened up by this time next year, fingers crossed. But that's still good news. Speaking of good news, we go commercial free in less than 10 minutes. We'll kick that off next on FM 106.1 with David Lee Murphy.
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Brand new song from Lainey Wilson and John Mayer. I'm going to get that to you just after 12 on FM 106.1.

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New Lainey Wilson and John Mayer. Who saw that coming? 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

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Simple as hitting that Talk Back mic to tell me what song I can play for you. 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

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Tyler Hubbard opens up for Jelly Roll. That's 4th of July. It's Summerfest. 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And this would be Tyler Hubbard on today's At Work Show. 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

0: Scott and Shannon deliver their list of Milwaukee musts, all of the big events going on around town this weekend. That's tomorrow morning on Fox 6. And of course, right here on FM 106.1. They'll also get you the Battle of the Burbs at about 7:40. I get you Shaboozy and Jelly Roll. Amen.
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Giants getting set to get underway over at AmFam Field 110 today. By the way, anybody else surprised by the NBA Finals first game? The Knicks winning at San Antonio last night. Kind of a shocker. That would be your sports update. This would be your Jake Owen on FM 106.1. It's the one that got away.

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If you haven't heard it, you're going to, coming up just after 1 on FM 106.1. Right now for Matt Cooper, highs and lows on today's Talk Back Lunch Break. I met

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0: Jelly Roll along with Tyler Hubbard at Summerfest on the 4th of July. Could you imagine? 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

Milwaukee's best country, FM 106.1. And a question so difficult you can't Google the answer. That would be your Google Buster question. And that follows a throwback from Rodney Atkins.

0: Google Buster question on FM 106.1. I think this is a really tough one. And by the way, this once again is your chance at winning absolutely nothing. According to a MarketWatch poll, 77% of millennials like doing this at work, nearly twice as high a percentage as their older colleagues. That would be me. What do you think that is? Now, you can use the TalkBack mic to get me your guests on the free iHeartRadio app. Question is also posted on my Facebook page, Billy Greenwald on Facebook. 77% of millennials like doing this at work, nearly twice as high a percentage as their older colleagues. You tell me what you think that is while I get you Megan Maroney in less than 10 minutes.
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We'll deliver your list of Milwaukee musts, all the big events going on around town this weekend. 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

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Tomorrow will be another Open Phone Friday. 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

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Younger generation, they like face-to-face meetings. I like Teams in my pajamas

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was Ko Wetzel on High Road, and if that song was your introduction to Ko, and you want to see him live, man, his shows are incredible. It's coming to Pfizer Forum in October. 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

It looks like Luke Bryan has already revealed plans for his upcoming Crash My Playa. Yeah, in January of 27. It looks like Thomas Rhett and Hardy will be there. Same with Dustin Lynch. 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

Brown and his wife, Caitlin, are a fun follow on TikTok. They try to redo the TikTok trends. Doesn't quite go as planned, and it's hilarious. 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

it was Wednesday up until about noon today. It is FM 106.1. I'm Kyle Anthony. I don't know what it is, but this week is flying by. I'm glad that we get a chance to spend our Thursday together. It's Tucker Wetmore.

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Here's Jason Aldean.

Jason Aldean and Don't Tell on Me. It is FM 106.1. I cannot believe we're just a few weeks away from Garth Brooks kicking off Summerfest with two amazing pre-fest shows, and then Megan Maroney performing on June 18th. I'll get all the ticket info at fm106.com. 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

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And if you don't have plans for the 4th of July and celebrate America's 250th birthday, how about spending it with Jelly Roll at Summerfest? He's going to be here on the 4th with Tyler Hubbard. 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

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CoWetzel will be live at Pfizer Forum. I believe that show is October 10th. 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

Sean Morgan is officially a class of alum. He was absolutely incredible this past January at our class of 2026. 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

miles on it. So Riley Green said that they had to actually rewrite and kind of pull back some lines of this song just because maybe a few lyrics crossed the line a bit. 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